You listen to Jazz Dance Session by Java Collective, and that was Orlando Maracas Valle, Flauta con Tumbao. And then before that, we heard the song God Has Smiled on Me. And then Amina, Claudine Mayers, Arthur Blythe, and then Lester Bowie, Malaki Flavors, and Phyllis Wilson. And then before that was Ray Barreto's New York Soul. And then before that, Poncho Sanchez Jumping with Symphony Sid. And then Echoes with the song titled Bogota. And then before that was Irving Flores, Cosita Linda, Hermosa, and then Gary and Manquital. Gracias for listening, KKUP Cupertino.

0: Hey, hello there. This is Marigold, and DJ Borlock is right next to me. We are filling in for DJ Peanut tonight.
1: Yes, we are.
0: And congratulations to DJ Peanut, Rich, and Crystal, because they are new parents.
1: Yeah, they are.
0: I know, how exciting. They had a beautiful baby boy. I think it was Wednesday last week. So congratulations to them. So, of course, DJ Peanut will be taking a few shows off so he can get acquainted with his new son and help his wife out. So,
1: oh, yeah, take care of the mama, too.
0: Of course, yeah. We remember, right, Joe?
1: Oh, yeah.
0: Way back.
1: Way back.
0: But yeah, it's like yesterday.
1: Like riding a bike for us.
0: Oh, I know. So exciting. So again, congratulations, you guys. Okay,

0: Let's see. Let me run back what I played. I started out the set with a song called Transmission, and that was by Joy Division. That came out in 1979. And for those that aren't aware, Joy Division is, let me lower this mic, I can hear feedback. Joy Division became New Order, the band New Order, after Ian Curtis passed. Okay, after that you heard a song called Big Mouth Strikes Again by The Smiths, and of course The Smiths have Morrissey as their lead singer. That was a 1986 release.
1: Yeah, I like that song. I always say that saying, I'm not sick, but I'm not well.
0: Well, yeah, we haven't got to that yet, but
1: oh, that other song. Oh, I thought you were already there. Sorry.
0: Listen.
1: Sorry.
0: Okay, so the next song after Big Mouth Strikes Again by The Smiths, you heard Joe's favorite, Flagpole Sitta, by a group called Harvey Danger.
1: Yeah, oh, that one.
0: 1998.
1: Yeah, okay.
0: I know, we still say that to this day. We still, you know, when we're not feeling really, really sick or not, you know, up to par, I'm not sick, but I'm not well, you know, that.
1: Yeah, that's that kind of a feeling.
0: In between. And then after that, you heard the song Lose Your Soul, and that's by a group called Dead Man's Bones. Now, that came out in 2009, and that band, Dead Man's Bones, that actually has... Oh, it wasn't loud enough, Joe? This of the Red Hot Chili Peppers back in the day. So, yeah, and I got turned on to that song by a Netflix TV series called The Burrows. You've seen me watching The Burrows?
1: Yeah, I haven't watched it yet.
0: I know,
1: but let's start.

0: Well, then, okay. Something going on with my CD, not the CD player. I'm sure it's my CD. So let me back announce. You heard that was Girlfriend is Better, Talking Heads. And I think I spoke earlier. So I'm going to go ahead and change up the CD, get ready for the next set. And Joe.
1: What?
0: Talk to the people while I do that.
1: Oh, okay. Well, you are definitely listening to KKUP 91.5 FM.

0: the psychedelic marathon a huge success.
1: Absolutely. Thank you. Okay, I think I got it together. Yeah.
0: Okay.
1: Maybe I'll play that song that was supposed to play later on if I have time, but let's just skip it for now and go on to the next set. It's almost the top of the hour, so I'm going to say KKUP Cupertino, just in case I forget.
0: I think I was supposed to mention about PSA.
1: Yes, yes. If you like the kind of music that you've been listening to for the past hour, check out the Ritz in downtown San Jose, July 9th, right,
0: July
1: Joe?
0: 9th, yes. If you are, check for a ticket information. Check out ticket information. So, and the DJs would be DJ Basura, which means trash in Spanish. DJ Basura, Plastic Disease, and Dreaming Casually.
1: That is correct.
0: I think that's one of our programmers.
1: Yeah, that's Ashley.
0: Ashley, yeah.
1: So July 9th at the Ritz, it's a Thursday. It's going to be like post-punk, new wave, that kind of music. Really great dance music that's going to be happening in our very own
0: Downtown San Jose.
1: Dreamin' Casually is her DJ name. Ashley. She'll be part of the DJ, so that's pretty cool. Oops, I'm looking at my phone and some pretty cool music is coming on for the Ritz. But anyway, the name of the event is called Atomic. Yeah, it's called Atomic. And the Ritz, for those that don't know, is located downtown at 400 South First Street.
0: Yes.
1: And you can contact them for ticket information.
0: The doors at 9, open at 9. I think they opened earlier, 8 o'clock, but for tickets, it says doors at 9. So anyway, so that's, I think that's when they open. So.
1: Okie dokie, Smokey. Okay. All right, so what I'm going to do now, I'm going to celebrate some birthdays. And let's see. Namely, first of all, Marie Hernandez, since we're talking about KKUP DJs, Marie Hernandez is a Cancer. So the astrological sign Cancer.
0: What kind of cancer? No, just kidding.
1: Oh, no. Not that kind of cancer. The astrological sign Cancer, the Cancer sign, they're known as moon children. And the month is 6/22, so June 22nd. That was yesterday, through July 23rd. So if your birthday falls within that span, then you are a moon child. Joe, do you realize you just went like that? And rookie mistake. Just kidding.
0: Hey, I'm still a rookie.
1: And you know what?
0: I still consider myself a child, so what the hell?
1: Absolutely. We are rookies compared to a lot of the, veteran programmers here. And you know what? The web is down, so not too many people heard that. Anyway, so back to Cancer, moon children. So some of the characteristics, well, first of all, their zodiac symbol is the crab.
0: The crab.
1: And their characteristics, some of their positive characteristics, they're very helpful people.
0: It reminds me of when I was young, the crab.
1: Oh, my goodness. I was going to say, yeah, that reminds me of you, too, when you act like a crab sometimes and you're moody. But anyway, so the positive ones, they're helpful, they're patient, they're compassionate, nurturing, romantic, and creative. And, so my sister Lorraine is a Cancer. Marie Hernandez, our fellow DJ programmer here.
0: Oh, not to mention my family, like my sister-in-law, Emma.
1: Yeah, and
0: oh,
1: Mario.
0: Wait a minute. She was born on the 17th. But Mario, my oldest brother.
1: He's a Cancer,
0: 28.
1: Okay, so now you mentioned your brother Mario, so I have to mention the negative characteristics.
0: Oh, God.
1: Insecure, manipulative, suspicious, and moody. I love you, Mario. I love you. Okay, so
0: that's a lot. You have to wait for my family.
1: So
0: well, your family's not that perfect either.
1: Okay. Let's
0: Yeah, let's not go in
1: there. Let's not go there. So, yeah, we're celebrating the

0: birthday's the Cancer astrological sign. But what I really wanted to do is mention one particular person who's going through some health issues right now, Frances. My cousin, actually my childhood friend. Well, not child, because we got together in our 20s, because I remember we were already hitting the clubs. So, but for 50 years,
1: you're
0: she
1: a friend
0: has...
1: for life. Actually, your life, what do you call that?
0: Lifelong friend. Childhood friend. But
1: yeah, well,
0: I don't remember hanging out with her until I was in my 20s. It was Pauline, her niece
1: yeah,
0: or
1: but
0: aunt.
1: Anyway,
0: yeah.
1: Yeah.
0: So anyway, 50 years she's been my friend, and she's been going through some health issues. So, you know, I've been thinking about her, and I hope this set that I'm dedicating to her and all the other cancers helps her, makes her feel better. So I'm going to play some songs, a couple of songs. That,
1: yeah, she just had surgery, so to hope you feel better, comadre.
0: Yeah.
1: Yeah, I'm get better.
0: Yeah, she will. She's a very strong person, I'm sure.
1: Yeah, she is.
0: But right now, you know, she's recovering. She's on the mend. So I'm going to play a couple of songs that always remind me of her and you too, Joe, because whenever we'd have these parties, when all the people were gone, 2 or 3 or maybe even 4 o'clock in the morning sometimes, we would play these couple of...
1: I remember all the numerous songs that you played.
0: We would play these songs when everybody was gone, and we would just, you know, sing like there was, like nobody was watching. Actually, nobody was watching except for maybe you.
1: One, two, three, cuatro, that was the bottle.
0: Yeah.
1: That was
0: so
1: one of them.
0: So happy birthday. Her birthday is actually on Thursday. But we're celebrating a little bit early. And again, happy birthday to all the Cancer Moon children out there. Here we go with some birthday tunes specifically for Frances.

0: Yeah, $1.09 bottle of wine. That was way, way back. Okay, couple of mine and Francis's favorite songs. Started out with Jay Perez, a short little happy birthday tune there, followed by My Baby Loves Me, Martha and the Vandellas. That was from 1966, I'm showing. And that was Martha, but it wasn't the Vandellas. It was Martha Reeves singing, but it wasn't the Vandellas. It was credited to the Vandellas, but it was actually the session group, the Andantes, that were singing in the background with Martha. And then you heard Gil Scott-Heron and Brian Jackson doing The Bottle from the Winter in America album, 1974.
1: That one I was just talking about. One, two, tres,
0: right. Cuatro. Uno, dos, tres, cuatro. Yeah, that's a bad jam. Never get tired of hearing that one. Okay, what I'm going to do, did you talk to the, okay. All right, so we're working on the web. All right, so, but folks that are tuned in via the signal, welcome. My name is Marigold. That's a DJ Warlock over there. We're subbing for DJ Peanut. And what is the name of his show? Why Pop Stars Can't Dance, I believe.
1: Something like that.
0: Yeah, Why Pop Stars can't Dance. Yeah. And that's because Guilty Feet Got No Rhythm.
1: Who's, oh, what kind of feet? Duck feet?
0: Guilty.
1: Oh, Guilty Feet?
0: Yes, remember we went over this the last time we subbed for DJ Peanut. The question is, why pop stars can't dance? Question mark.
1: Because
0: Guilty Feet Got No Rhythm. Remember the George Michael song, the Careless Whisper?
1: Oh, Careless Whisper. No, I haven't read the lyrics yet of that song.
0: Okay.
1: Anyway.
0: That's okay, Joe.
1: That's what it was.
0: That is a cool song, too. If I have time, maybe I'll play it. Okay. All right, so what I'm going to do next, I'm going to play side two of a whole album, but not the album, because I played it so much in 1973. I played it so much that it's all scratched up, so I ended up buying a CD a few years back, so I'm going to play, the CD.
1: But oh, okay. I was looking at the turntable, and I said, you guys don't even have it queued up. How are you going to play it?
0: No wonder you were giving me those gestures like, okay. Okay, folks. Joe and I will discuss, maybe we'll have a little meeting before our next show so we get our everything lined up. We surprise each other, but that's okay, because when I program, I pretty much program without his...
1: Well, she did everything at the last minute, so I didn't have time to go over with her and really look at her playlist. She looks at my playlist.
0: I look at your playlist all the time because I want to know what's going on. But he just leaves it, I'm glad that you trust me and you don't have any questions.
1: Well, now I feel sorry that I did.
0: You don't have any questions until we get here, but that's okay. It makes it fun and challenging for me.
1: You make me all confused with all the... What
0: anyway. I know, because I have the album, but I don't have it on the turntable.
1: Right, I know.
0: Right. But I explained that, I bought the CD and I can't play the album. Well, maybe I didn't explain. I cannot play the album because it's too scratched up. So I have the CD queued up. But if I had the album, I would be playing side two. And I am going to play all of side two. I believe there are 5 songs. It's about 20 minutes. And beautiful, beautiful, beautiful. It brings back so many memories. I laughed, I cried, back in 73, and even listening to it last night. What it is, it's starts with Natural High. Come on, Natural High by Bloodstone. Famous song. And the side two, the songs that run into each other, it's kind of like a it's like a concept album. It's a concept theme. In other words, one song tells a story and it goes to the next song and it tells a story and it continues on. It's about love, heartbreak, just a great, great 20 minutes of great music, so I hope you enjoy it. And just quickly, Bloodstone. So Bloodstone, they were formed way back in 1962 in Kansas City, Missouri, and the name of them back then was the Sincere's. Well, they eventually moved to Los Angeles, and the manager changed their name from the Sincere's to Bloodstone. Soon thereafter, they traveled to London, England, where they signed a recording contract with Decca Records. So now it's the second album called Natural High that reached the top 10, the R&B chart of the top 10. So Natural High, and I just want to shout out to the members on this album. Harry Williams, Charles McCormick, Charles Love, Willis Draffin, Roger Durham, and Melvin Wood. Fantastic musicians. And I wanted to say that during that time, the early 70s, there was so much competition with that type of music. Male vocal groups were the rage, really, especially groups with a falsetto style. The falsetto style. There was the Delphonics, the Shylights,
1: Blue Magic,
0: the Moments, and of course the undeniable, the Stylistics.
1: They were
0: on top, man.
1: Stylistics.
0: So, yeah. but none of them really.
1: Harold Melvin and the Blue Notes.
0: There you go. We could go on. So when Bloodstone came along, they had their own vibe. They had their own groove because
1: Commodores.
0: They wrote their own material and performed as their own rhythm section. So they wrote their own material and they played their own instruments.
1: Cool.
0: And
1: yeah.
0: All those other groups we mentioned, chale. They did not.
1: They just sang.
0: They just, great singing. But that's what made Bloodstone so fantastic. So let's hear a little bit of their second studio album called Natural High, Side 2. And Joe, remind me to put that away before Mr. Mustard comes in. I've got the original album here from 1973.
1: Oh, he's going to laugh at you.
0: I know. It's embarrassing. So he'll laugh at me because he's so pristine with his his vinyl. So anyway. Without further ado, this is Bloodstone, Natural High 1973, Side 2.

You know, sometimes the one you love can hurt you very, very much. And the whole world becomes a drag. But what gets me down most of all

0: All right, that was Bloodstone, side two of the album Natural High. That was released in 1973, and there were five songs. First one, Natural High, followed by I Need Your Love. Then you heard Tell It to My Face, followed by Ran It in the Ground, and then the last tune was Never Let You Go. 20 minutes of a story, a love story. The ups and downs of love, like we've all experienced, I'm sure.
1: Oh, yeah.
0: Yes, for sure. Okay. Hey, gosh, we've got about 21 minutes left, so having a good time here. And the internet did come back up.
1: Yes, it did.
0: So yeah. That's good. That's a real good thing.
1: Thanks to Record Rich.
0: Yeah, thank you, sir. Boy, talk about some invaluable people here at KKUP. Okay, let's continue on with the music. And by the way, that whole set was dedicated to my childhood friend of over 50 years. We call each other cousins because we've known each other so long. And we actually met my sister's ex-husband. That's how we got together. So there was a relation, Lorraine and Ralph.
1: Oh,
0: yes.
1: Okay. Yeah,
0: so that's how we met back in, gosh, the 60s or whatever. Okay, let's continue on with the music. That was going out to Francis. Happy birthday, Francis, in 2 days. So let's, when you do mend up, we're going to dance. Here we go.

0: Okay, folks, our time is up. Mr. Mustard is in the house, so please stay tuned for his show, Can't Come Down. What you're hearing in the background is Careless Whisper by Wham! George Michael. And the question was, why pop stars can't dance? Guilty feet have got no rhythm.
1: Oh, I get it now.
0: Now you get it. All right, so it's been a lot of fun playing, the post-punk, the new wave, and indie rock in the beginning. And then, of course, happy birthday to all the cancers out there. Have a great time, and Francis, heal up. We got a groove out there real, real soon. All right, stay tuned for Mr. Mustard. My name is Marigold. That's Joe Warlock. We are signing out. See you next time. Oh, by the way, Joe will be here programming next week, from tonight. Week.
1: Yep.
0: All right, here we go. This song is called Crazy Mary by the Friends of Distinction.

Hello out there, folks. Good evening, and thank you for tuning in to KKUP Cupertino, 91.5 FM. We are volunteer-run, listener-supported community radio going all the way back to 1972. My name is Mr. Mustard. I am here with you every Tuesday night from 8 to 10. I bring down a big old box of great old records. We dig through it, and we explore the sounds of the 1960s and the early 1970s. Well, tonight, we get things

started in 1968 with one from the New York Rock and Roll Ensemble, a record that I saw in the bins for many, many years and never took a chance on it until very recently. And I'm happy I did. This is a really cool album all the way through. This is from their first album, self-titled album released in 68 on the Atco label. We're going to start with the track Sounds of Time from the New York Rock and Roll Ensemble. This is KKUP Cupertino, and we are People's Radio.

KKUP Cupertino, that was John Fred and his Playboy band, Surprise, Surprise, from the album Permanently Stated. That one goes back to 68 from the Paula label. Just before that, we heard from Timothy Clover and Teardrop Mobile from the album Timothy Clover, A Hardware Harvard Square Affair. And that was from Tower, also from 68. And just before that, a brand new record for me anyway, The Beethoven Soul. This was released on the Dot label back in 67. An L.A. combo, or at least Southern California combo, that released a couple singles and then this one album on the Dot label. I've just barely started scratching the surface. I think I played one track off this during this weekend's Psychedelic Marathon, or this past weekend's Psychedelic Marathon. And then another tonight. So we got a long way to go. We'll keep dipping into that one over the weeks and months to come. And we started tonight's show with the New York Rock and Roll Ensemble, Sounds of Time, from their debut album released on ATCO back in 68. And well, yes, the Psychedelic Marathon was this past weekend. And man, my eyes are popping out of my head here. $29,429 is the total on the board here. That is, I think that's as close to 30 grand as we've ever gotten in a marathon. I could be wrong, but if my memory serves me well, that's real close to 30,000, and that is huge money for a small station like us to raise in one weekend. So thank you to everybody out there who called in, whether it was last week during our kickoff show here when Bobby G joined me in the studio on Tuesday. I think for Bobby and I, that was a record-breaking Tuesday. We over the years, we've been doing that show from, I want to say at least 5-6 years we've been doing it on Tuesday nights before the marathon, doing a little warm-up show. And we raised more money that night than we ever have before on a Tuesday. So thank you to everybody who supported us last Tuesday and all weekend long. Thank you to the phone help. Thank you to all the programmers. And most of all, for me anyway, thank you to Bobby G for putting this thing together. It would not be as successful without Bobby G and his organizational skills, his relentlessness when it comes to pitching. He was here all weekend long and did a whole lot, as did other people. But I'm just giving a special shout out to Bobby because he does a lot for us here, especially during the Psychedelic Marathon. So thank you, Bobby. And thank you to all of you that supported us. If you did not support us this weekend, well, it's never too late to donate to KKUP. 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And well, the Psychedelic Marathon t-shirt featuring faces is still available tonight for a pledge of $50. 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Usually a few weeks after the marathon, they start rolling in, and we wrap them up and send them off. With that, we are going to get back to it with another record that I played a couple off of this album this past weekend on Saturday, and it reminded me of perhaps my favorite song on this album from Norman Greenbaum. This is the Spirit in the Sky album that was released in 69 on Reprise. Here's Norman Greenbaum and Marcy on KKUP Cupertino.

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1: Sometime long ago, they lived a gypsy.

KKP Cupertino, that was Jan and Lorraine, a folk duo that got really far out there in 69 on their album Gypsy People. Jan and Lorraine, tonight we heard Life's Parade, that was from the ABC label. The Bo Brummels before that, local fellas. Bo Brummels, Triangle, this is from their second album on the Warner Brothers label. We heard Only Dreaming Now from the Triangle album, that one from Warner Brothers going back to 67. And then Lord Sitar before that, in a sitar version of Daydream Believer. Lord Sitar, a British session guitarist known as Big Jim Sullivan is who Lord Sitar was behind the scenes. And Big Jim Sullivan released his own sitar album, Sitar Beat. I've played that on this show a few times. But this Lord Sitar one, at least this pressing, is a reissue of the Parlophone pressing. Sounds really, really good. Way bigger and just more produced than the Sitar Beat album. Has some Joe Meek-like background vocal production going on that I like quite a bit. Well, before Lord Sitar, we heard the Alan Bown, a British combo who released a bunch of albums. This is one, I don't want to say a bunch, but a handful of albums at least. This is from a self-titled album released on Verve back in 68. From the Alan Bown, we heard Technicolor Dream. And we heard from Julie Driscoll, Brian Auger, and the Trinity. Cooler than cool, man. These guys were the coolest. Road to Cairo was the track we heard. That was a single from the Marmalade label going back to 68. And started things off with Norman Greenbaum and Marcy from the album Spirit in the Sky, that one from 69. That gets us up to date. This is KKUP Cupertino. If you are just tuning in, Mr. Mustard here with you every Tuesday playing records. Having a little bit of a, well, I was going to say a psychedelic marathon come down, although we're not really coming down. We're keeping it going tonight with music from that time period. And we're going to get back to it with one. Well, these guys had a big old novelty. Well, I don't want to say it's a novelty hit, but because they were a legit group, but I guess it was kind of they were part of that Buddha Records, Kasnet's Cats team, so it leaned towards the bubblegum sound with a lot of people, the studio bubblegum stuff of the late 1960s. We're gonna hear one from the Green Tambourine album from the Lemon Pipers. This one's a little bit of a bubble gummer, but I dig it all the same. In fact, maybe more. I dig those bubblegum sounds. Lemon Pipers, Blueberry Blue on KKUP Cupertino.

0: If you were born June 22nd to July 22nd, you are under the fourth sign in the zodiac, known as Cancer. Your ruling planet is the moon. Your key word is emotion. Your symbol is the crab.
1: As a Cancer, the moon is the key to your personality. You're changeable, artistic, and ruled by your emotions. You're at your best in your own home with your family. But like the moon, you have phases, and you may appear moody and changeable, oversensitive. If you cultivate your sense of beauty and your creative abilities, your life will smooth out and not have as many ups and downs. Cancer is a water sign. Your sister signs are Scorpio and Pisces, and you'll find them sympathetic to many of your ideals. You'll find that your effect on Earth signs can lead to a very romantic relationship. A Cancer's pride may be his downfall, for it can destroy his sense of proportion and even turn his gentle nature to violence. As a Cancer, you should always watch your temper and particularly avoid getting your feelings hurt over nothing. A notable Cancer of our time is Ringo Starr. Your lucky day is Monday. Your lucky number is 2. Your gems are pearls and rubies. Your color is yellow. A Cancer can just as easily lose money as gain it. Like everything else in his life, his finances will be cyclical. Consequently, you should always be careful to save money, for you're sure to need it someday. The Cancer woman should choose light, summery colors and fabrics in order to look her best. And the Cancer man will look best in conservatively cut clothes in dark, rich colors. A Cancer can easily find himself fascinated by a subject like biology, for he has a natural interest in life and growth. If you're a Cancer, you'll have to learn to concentrate on one thing at a time if you are to succeed.
0: We asked a Cancer his feelings on astrology.
2: Yeah, well, up until a couple months ago, I couldn't even pronounce the word. But one day I was rummaging through my girlfriend's purse and I found one of these, you know, the little books that they have on astrology that they sell in the markets and every place else. And so I started reading it and it started making a lot of sense to me. And fortunately, it was my topic or my star or whatever it is. And so I started reading it and I followed through with it.
0: Can you still pronounce the word?
2: No, but it helps me get along in the day better. I used to wake up to a cup of coffee, but now I just start drinking my little book in the morning.

KKUP Cupertino. That was The Split Level from a very oddball album, super under the radar album from the Dot Label, going back to 1968. From the album Divided We Stand, we heard The Split Level with Children Are Bored on Sunday. The Astrology album before that, we checked in tonight to send one out to all the cancers out there. That one goes back to Columbia Records, 1967.

And the Poor Boys, Wooden Horse, from an album released on the Rare Earth label in 1970, album titled Ain't Nothing in Our Pocket But Love. And we started that set out way back when with the Lemon Pipers' Blueberry Blue off the Green Tambourine album. That was from Buddha from 68. And that does it. 1 hour down. Well, almost 1 hour down. One to go. I'll be here till 10. Coming up at 10 every Tuesday night, Ahmet is here with the Orient Express, bringing you Turkish music and current events. He'll keep you company from 10 to midnight, so stick around for Ahmet. In the meantime, we've got a lot of records to play and fill up this next hour. Getting back to it with a certified number one hit from 1967.

Fever Tree on KKUP Cupertino. Longest version of Hey Joe ever recorded? Who knows? There are so many versions of Hey Joe out there. I have quite a few, but that's the longest one I have. 12 minutes, 55 seconds of Hey Joe from Fever Tree. From their album For Sale, that was released on Ampex Records in 1971. Great, solid record all around. Mostly covers, a couple originals on there, but they did really great covers throughout their history, and especially on this 1971 For Sale album. Strawberry Alarm Clock before that. Incense and Peppermint from the Incense and Peppermint album released on Uni back in 67. And that was a long set, but just two songs because of the thanks to Hey Joe. And well, this is KKUP, Mr. Mustard here. Again, big thank you to everybody that supported us this past weekend. It was a lot of fun to be down here. It was a lot of fun to listen from home. I listened all weekend long, whether I was here or out and about or hanging out with friends, and just great. Whether I was super, super engaged and paying attention to every song or just had it on as background music while I was doing other things, it was a really nice way to spend the weekend, musically speaking. So thank you to everybody who supported us. Again, we're, if you missed the total earlier in the show, at the beginning of the show, we're at $29,429 for the weekend. Big money for KKUP and for a one weekend marathon. So thanks for making it such a success. Well, on Saturday during the marathon, I think it was Kent that played Zager and Evans and their big hit In the Year 2525. Well, I brought down the 2525 album here, and we're going to hear a different song off of it. This one goes back to 1969 from RCA. Zager and Evans, In the Land of Green on KKUP.

Gary Lewis and the Playboys on KKUP with Jill. That one from the Listen album. Gary Lewis had some moments, man. He had some great songs. And amidst all the cover songs that were, you know, of varying degrees of awesomeness, he had some originals. Well, I don't know if Gary Lewis wrote any of these, but some songs that only he did, like Jill. At least I've never heard another version of Jill. If one's out there, I want to hear it, because that's a great song. Gary Lewis delivers from the Listen album, going back to 67 from Liberty Records. We heard from Bob Lind before that with Eleanor from the album Photographs of Feeling. That was released on World Pacific back in 66. And then we had Dion with his version of Fred Neil's Dolphins from a self-titled album that Dion released on the Lori label in 68. Dion, another one of those artists that had their biggest hits. I mean, Dion and the Belmonts were having hits in the big, giant smash hits in the late 1950s. And Dion is a solo artist in the early 1960s. And he just kind of hung in there and continued evolving his sound and ended up with a pretty nice self-titled album on Lori Records back in 68. And that's what we heard right there. And we started things off with Zager and Evans from the album 2525 Exordium Terminus. We heard the track In the Land of Green that was released on RCA in 1969. Well, I've got just under 30 minutes left here in this program, and Amit takes over with the Orient Express. So stick around, and well, we'll see how much music we can fill this last half hour up with. Starting out with the Poppy Family, Terry Jacks and Susan Jacks, and the whole gang. They released two great albums on London in 1969, 1970, I want to say the second one was. Anyway, we're going to hear one off the first album from 69, Which Way You Going, Billy. Here's the Poppy Family, Happy Island on KKUP.

0: The fish to the sea, the grass.
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0: Give me a short intro.

Harry Nilsson on KKUP Cupertino. Nice song, The Will, from his Early Times album. This is an album that has a lot of early demos that were reworked and reworked and reworked over the years until they finally came out as an album in 1977 on the Musicore label, an album titled Early Times. Harry Nilsson, The Will. Before that, we heard from Lobo from the Introducing Lobo album on the Big Tree label from 1971. We heard the track The Albatross. Ray Manzarek before that in a rework of Chuck Berry's Downbound Train from his album The Golden Scarab that was released on Mercury Records in 74. And before Ray Manzarek, we heard Robert Jacobs, a truly oddball album. An album titled Ray Bradbury's Dark Carnival. This is a album where Robert Jacobs took themes from Ray Bradbury's short story collection, Dark Carnival, and put them all to music. The track we heard tonight was The Wind. That was released on Tower back in 69. We had the Bugaloos in there, Fly Away With Us, from the Bugaloos album released on the Capitol label in 1970. And then we heard from the Poppy Family. That's how we got that whole set started. Poppy Family, Happy Island, from the album Which Way You Going, Billy. And well, that leaves us with about, 6 or 7 minutes here. And I guess I will give you one final push for the Psychedelic Marathon t-shirt. You know, going gone. This, I think, is the last night this marathon t-shirt will be available. It's up on our website, kkupfm.org, for our pledge. Of $50, we will send you this year's Psychedelic Marathon t-shirt in the size of your choice. This year's t-shirt featuring faces. So check it out at the website. And if you dig it and you like it, send a little money our way. That helps us out. That gets us, keeps the Psychedelic Marathon grand total rising, actually. Maybe we can get that up to 30K by the time that t-shirt comes down. One can only wish. Well, thank you again for all the support this weekend, last past weekend and last Tuesday. I'm going to leave you with at least one track. Maybe we'll squeeze two in. I heard a handful of folks play It's a Beautiful Day. That's a group that I always enjoy hearing and always love their big hit. And it reminded me of another album by It's a Beautiful Day, Marrying Maiden. Now, I did not hear anyone play this one. Maybe somebody did, but even if they did, it's worth a repeat. This one goes back to 1970 from the Marrying Maiden album. It's a Beautiful Day with Essence of Now. This is KKUP Cupertino, and we are People's Radio.

Thank you, Mr. Mustard, for a wonderful program. Mr. Mustard will be on the air next week again on Tuesday at 8 p.m. with more music from 60s and 70s. You're listening to KKUP Cupertino. The following program does not necessarily represent the views of the staff and or management of KKUP.

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Evet dinleyicilerimiz, Doğu Ekspresi'ne hoş geldiniz. Orient Express will take you to the Turkish-speaking parts of the world. 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

That was Selda Bajan with a song, and these are called protest songs, but we call them here, psychedelic music. Yes, I'm sort of continuing with the psychedelic music marathon here, and lyrics are by a troubadour, Selda Bajan took this in and made a beautiful, beautiful piece of pop music out of that. Let's see if we can translate some of the lyrics here and give you a flavor of what the song is saying about. Right, journalist, if there is an injustice, hey, right, journalist, if someone steals, right, journalist, if someone stays silent, right, journalist, if someone is burning, defeat the tyrants with your pen, be a reason for people to live, let the innocent and the poor not wear a shroud, look how all these oppressed people trust you, oh, journalist, come to our village, write about our situation too, hey? Don't just write about the polished fingernails in the city. Write about the calloused hands in our village as well. Right, journalist, right. Right, right, sir, right. Right, journalist, right. Don't write about those with money in the bank. Don't be misled by them and lose your way, hey? Don't write about the roads paved with asphalt in the city. Write about the roads in our village where even a donkey can't pass. Right, journalists, right, right. Don't write about the tongues weary of fame. Don't write about the roses in your own garden, hey? Write about the hands that kill young people unjustly and those in the East who die without a doctor. Right, journalists, right, right. Write about all the women who were killed. Write about the scales that cannot weigh fairly. Write about those who see and still remain silent. Write about the tomorrows that fade into darkness. Write, be a light to dark nights. Write, be a hope to those in sorrow. Write, be the voice in those who have no voice. Come on, come on, come here, lend a hand, move that pen. The point is to move forward hand in hand, voice to voice. Darken your fears and light a torch in the darkness. Who cares about this one or that one? Just write the truth. Don't write about tongues weary of fame. Don't write about the roses in your own garden. Write about the hands that kill young people unjustly and those in the East who die without a doctor. Write, journalists, write. Write, journalists, if there's an injustice, if someone steals, if someone stays silent, if someone is burning. So that's what Selda Bajan was singing. She has been active since 1960s. And at the Burning Man Festival in Nevada, one of her songs was blasting every year, and they kind of enjoyed it. They didn't know what she was singing about, but that was several years ago. They decided to invite her, but nothing came of it. So I got to ask the organizers why they didn't invite her. Maybe it's because she's old. She still sings, but unfortunately she has to sit down on a stool and sing and play the Turkish bağlama. So that's Selda Bajan, S-E-L-D-A. She just sometimes goes by her first name, S-E-L-D-A. Oh boy, that's an interesting song. Let's see what I have next. Of course, if I can get to my device here, it doesn't let me get in. Oh, there we go. Next will be a traditional Turkish tune. I am burned by a heartthrob. And Dilek Türkan will be singing with the group Fine Instrument. Sevgili dinleyicilerimiz, Yaz Gazeteci Yaz'ı dinledik Selda'dan. 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

Arts and Culture News. I'm Ahmet Toprak. Archaeologists at Aspendus, an ancient Roman city near Antalya on Turkey's Mediterranean coast, have uncovered a rare mosaic depicting Eurymedon, the river god associated with the nearby Köprüçay River, reports the Anatolian archaeology website. The mosaic was found along the city's Theater Street and shows the youthful god reclining beside a water jar surrounded by reeds and fish in a detailed river scene. Researchers say the artwork highlights the importance of the river to Aspendus agriculture, trade, and connections to the Mediterranean nearly 1800 years ago. Because mosaic portraying river gods are uncommon in Anatolia, the discovery provides new insight into how Roman-era residents expressed local identity and geography through art. Stone blocks bearing mysterious inscriptions have been discovered during landscape work in Midyat, a historic district of Mardin in southeastern Turkey, known for its stone architecture and ancient religious sites. Workers found writing on several stones in the Ortaca neighborhood and alerted authorities, prompting an investigation by the Mardin Museum Directorate and local gendarme units. Experts have not yet identified the language, age, or purpose of the inscriptions and will conduct detailed studies to determine whether the stones came from a building, tomb, religious structure, or another historic site. The discovery is drawing attention because Midyat lies in a region shaped by many civilizations where Syriac, Arabic, Greek, Armenian, and Ottoman Turkish inscriptions have all been part of the area's long history. Archaeologists have uncovered a large Roman-era arsenal beneath Niksar Castle in Niksar, a town in Turkey's northern province of Tokat, revealing a military structure believed to be about 1,800 years old. The exposed section stretches about 130 feet and contains 11 vaulted chambers with thick stone walls, leading researchers to conclude that it was likely used to store weapons, military equipment, or other supplies. Niksar, known in Roman times as Nea Caesarea, occupied a strategic position between the Black Sea region and central Anatolia, and the arsenal may have remained in use through the Byzantine, Seljuk, and Ottoman periods. Officials from Turkey's Ministry of Culture and Tourism are planning further investigations to determine how much of the underground complex remains buried beneath the castle. Researchers have discovered a prehistoric painted cave in Tohma Canyon, a gorge in Turkey's eastern province of Malatya, containing nearly 100 human and animal figures along with numerous geometric symbols. The cave was identified by a team led by Dr. Levent Iskenderoğlu of İnönü University, who say the richness and complexity of the images could make it one of the most important painted cave sites over-documented in Anatolia. Although the artwork has not yet been dated, researchers believe it may originate in the Neolithic period and could represent a distinct local tradition of symbolic expression rather than naturalistic cave art. Scientists are now documenting the paintings and analyzing the pigments, while also urging authorities to protect the site from further damage apparently caused by recent unauthorized activity. New conservation work has been completed at the ancient city of Knidos, located on the Datça Peninsula in Turkey's southwestern province of Muğla, adding protected visitor routes and measures to reduce damage from erosion and heavy tourism. The ancient port city, known for its two harbors and its strategic location between the Aegean and Mediterranean seas, was one of the most important centers of ancient Caria. Knidos is also famous as the home of the Aphrodite of Knidos, a celebrated statue created by the ancient Greek sculptor Praxiteles that helped make the city known throughout the Mediterranean world. Officials say the new visitor management plan is designed to protect vulnerable archaeological areas while allowing continued public access as excavations led by Selçuk University continue. More than 400 research papers were presented at the 46th International Symposium on Excavation, Research, and Archaeometry held June 16th through 20th in Erzincan, a city in eastern Turkey. The annual event, first launched in 1979 by Turkey's Culture Ministry,
is considered one of the country's most important scientific gatherings for archaeology and brings together researchers working on excavation and related studies across Turkey. Presentations covered topics ranging from prehistoric societies to Turkish Islamic archaeology, highlighting discoveries and research conducted during 2025. Speakers at the closing session praised the symposium's nearly half-century record of supporting archaeological research, while also discussing challenges including inflation, fieldwork costs, land acquisition issues, and the growing role of scientific techniques known as archaeometry. The 9th International Nilüfer Jazz Festival will be held June 24th through 28th in Bursa, a major city in northwestern Turkey, with free outdoor concerts in parks and forest venues. The festival will feature Turkish artists Dan Zey, Şenay Lamboğlu, Emir Ersoy, and Musa Eroğlu with the Yediveren Orchestra, along with Tunisian vocalist Emel Mahlouti. The 10th International Bodrum Jazz Festival opened June 15th and will continue through June 28th in Bodrum, a resort town in Turkey's southwestern province of Muğla, under the theme Jazz is Universal. Festival organizers announced that the event has received the EFFE label from the European Festivals Association and has been accepted into the World Jazz Network, reflecting its growing international profile. The festival features concerts, talks, exhibitions, and special events with Turkish and international artists at venues across Bodrum, one of Turkey's best-known Aegean coastal destinations. Turkish pianist and vocalist Su Yavuz has received the Instrumental Performance Award from Berklee College of Music, the renowned music school in Boston, Massachusetts, and also performed the opening set at the award ceremony announced this week. Yavuz, who studied at Berklee and previously trained at the State Conservatory of Mimar Sinan Fine Arts University in Istanbul, was recognized for a performance featuring her own arrangements, including the use of two pianos and vocals. The 20-year-old musician made her Turkey concert debut on June 18 at the 9th Antalya Akra Jazz Festival in Antalya on Turkey's Mediterranean coast, after attracting more than 30 million online views and attention from leading international musicians. The Istanbul Young Ballet Company will close its season with a new production of Antonio Vivaldi's The Four Seasons at the Kadıköy Municipality Süreyya Opera House on June 28th, with performances at 1 p.m. and 6 p.m. In this interpretation, four choreographers each take one of Vivaldi's concertos, while a paper boat serves as a fragile symbol linking the four seasons. The cast includes guest artist Buse Babada from the United States, along with dancers from Canada, Belgium, Japan, England, Italy, and Turkey. At the 54th Istanbul Music Festival, the Borusan Istanbul Philharmonic Orchestra performed a program of music by legendary film composer Ennio Morricone on June 17 at the Atatürk Culture Center's Opera Stage in Istanbul. Led by conductor Dirk Brosay, the concert included music from Cinema Paradiso and The Good, the Bad, and the Ugly, along with other Morricone works. The performance also featured soprano Nazlıcan Karakaş, flutist Veronika Vitaskova, several guitarists, and the Koro Istanbul Bifo Choir. The Istanbul Metropolitan Municipal Orchestra will mark World Music Day with a special concert titled Songs of National History at the Harpiye Cemil Topuzlu Open Air Theater in Istanbul on June 21st. The program will bring together works that have left their mark on different eras of Turkish music, including Luxurious Life, Haydar Haydar, Mühür Gözlüm, and Tamirci Çırağı. Murat Meriç will serve as narrator and conductor. Üsner Büyükgönenç will lead a joint performance by the Istanbul Municipality Music City Orchestra and the municipality's Turkish folk and classical music ensembles. That's the end of our arts and culture news. And some sports news. Turkey's national women's volleyball team defeated France 3-0 on June 19 in Ankara, the Turkish capital, in a second match of the second week of the Volleyball Nations League. The victory extended Turkey's strong run in the tournament as the host nation continued its campaign before home fans in Ankara. FIFA World Cup. After getting defeated by
Australia 2-0 earlier in the week, and by Paraguay 1-0 on Friday, Turkish national team was eliminated from the competitions.

That was Boris Manço, born in 1943 and passed away in 1999, was a legendary Turkish singer, songwriter, and a pioneer of Anatolian rock, what we call here Turkish psychedelic music, basically, blending traditional Turkish folk music with rock influences, known for iconic songs such as Mountains, Rose Pink. It's a lady's name, by the way, Rose Pink. He became one of Turkey's most beloved cultural figures and inspired generations through both his music and television work. And what we heard from him, the title translates as Here is the Ditch and Here is the Camel. It sort of refers to a Turkish belief that camels cannot jump over a ditch. By the way, in the West, and probably here in the U.S., that they think that Turkey is a land of camels. That used to be the case until the locomotive, steam locomotives and trains came. Then, because camels were really sturdy beasts that could carry goods from anywhere to any point, any terrain, any climate. And so deep into the European territories, Ottomans, they had caravans going back and forth. When railroads came, they became obsolete. So the only time I've seen camels was two times in Turkey, if I remember correctly. Once in a zoo, and the second time is in a rural Turkey where they had Bactrian camels. These are the Asiatic camels, not the ones that you see in the deserts of Arabia and all that, or Egypt, with one hump. These were two-humped Bactrian camels that the Turkish nomads, 1,000 years ago, coming from Central Asia, brought to Turkey. But anyway, so a rare occurrence in Turkey these days. And let's see, what do we have next? Oh, yes, we're going to listen to Abdurrahim Hamidov and Shuhrat Razakov with a song titled Meskin 2. Let's give it a listen. By the way, before I forget, I'd like to also thank everybody who contributed. I keep playing psychedelic music, Turkish psychedelic music, but I keep forgetting to thank you folks. We are almost at 30,000 marks with the Psychedelic Music Marathon subscriptions. If you would like to subscribe, I think there's still some opportunity for you to be able to get that beautiful t-shirt that I'm looking at here in the studio. Go to our web pages, www.kkupfm.org, and find the support us button, and there's a subscription for marathon, so you can just choose any goodies there. Okay, well, let's go listen to that Meskin 2 music.

News. I'm Ahmet Toprak. Turkey's state-owned Halkbank says a U.S. criminal case that had been pending since 2019 was formally dismissed by a federal court in New York on June 17, bringing the long-running proceedings to an end. The bank had been accused of helping Iran evade U.S. sanctions through alleged money transfers and fraudulent transactions involving billions of dollars. Halkbank denied the allegations, while President Recep Tayyip Erdogan had previously described the prosecution as unlawful. The dismissal follows a March agreement between Halkbank and the U.S. Justice Department that led the court to suspend the case for 90 days. Bank officials said the outcome could improve Halkbank's access to international financing. The case was linked to the prosecution of Turkish-Iranian businessman Reza Zarrab, who admitted participating in a sanctions evasion scheme and testified against former Halkbank executive Mehmet Hakan Atilla. Zarrab is scheduled to be sentenced in New York on July 14. A report by Middle East Eye says Turkey emerged from the recent U.S.-Iran crisis with diplomatic and military gains, moving from an initially sidelined position to serving as a mediator between the two countries. According to the report, Turkey strengthened ties with NATO allies, expanded defense agreements with Gulf states, and helped prevent the arming of Kurdish groups along its border while maintaining relations with both Tehran and Washington. The report says Turkey also benefited from increased demand for its defense products and sought to advance new energy and transportation corridors, although higher energy prices added an estimated $14 billion to the country's energy bill. Middle East Eye quoted a European diplomat as saying that Turkey has become a country that knows how to turn crises into opportunities. Turkey's Foreign Affairs Minister Hakan Fidan held extensive talks with senior Russian officials, including President Vladimir Putin, during a June 16 through 17 visit to Russia ahead of next month's NATO summit. The meetings focus on the war in Ukraine, Black Sea security, and developments in the Caucasus, while allowing Turkey to convey its regional concerns and hear Russia's position directly. Fidan said Russian views on Ukraine, including demands related to the Donetsk region, remain unchanged despite ongoing efforts to promote peace negotiations. Both sides stress the continued importance of Turkish-Russian cooperation in areas such as energy, tourism, transportation, and trade. Fidan also raised concerns over attacks threatening maritime security in the Black Sea and discussed measures to protect navigation and Turkish interests in the region. The two countries further agreed to explore reviving the 3+3 regional cooperation platform aimed at promoting stability, economic ties, and dialogue in the South Caucasus. A new report by Germany's Domestic Intelligence Agency identifies Russian, Iranian, Chinese, and Turkish intelligence services as the most active foreign intelligence organizations operating in the German capital. The report says Turkey's National Intelligence Organization conducts extensive intelligence activities in Berlin through both declared and undeclared personnel. According to the agency, the Turkish intelligence service primarily targets the Kurdistan Workers' Party, the organization of rebel Kurds in Turkey, but also monitors opponents of the Turkish government, including followers of the Gülen movement. The report further claims that the Turkish intelligence service seeks support from Turkish citizens and people of Turkish origin as part of its intelligence gathering efforts. German officials warn that foreign intelligence services are increasingly using cyber operations, disinformation campaigns, and other covert methods alongside traditional espionage. The report also examines the activities of the Kurdistan Workers' Party, the Revolutionary People's Liberation Party Front, an extreme-left organization known for violent attacks, and Turkish nationalist groups in Berlin, saying authorities continue to monitor them for potential extremist or security-related concerns. Lawyers for jailed Istanbul Mayor Ekrem İmamoğlu have appealed to Turkey's highest administrative court after a lower court rejected their challenge to the cancellation of his university diploma.
The appeal follows the rejection of an earlier request to suspend the diploma cancellation and overturn the decision. İmamoğlu, who has been removed from office and is being held in prison, attended a January 15 hearing and argued that the case against him was politically motivated. The dispute centers on İmamoğlu's 1990 transfer from Girne American University in northern Cyprus to Istanbul University. Critics of the decision argue that the transfer complied with the rules in force at the time, that the diploma remained valid for decades, and that Istanbul University canceled it only after pressure from the government. Supporters of İmamoğlu also note that many other students transferred through the same process, including academics who later built successful careers, and warn that the ruling could affect numerous graduates whose degrees were obtained under similar circumstances. Supporters add that the administration of President Erdogan wants to eliminate İmamoğlu as a possible candidate for presidency. The judicial and state-led assault started by the Erdogan administration on Turkey's political opposition escalated dramatically this week, culminating on June 19 with sweeping local raids and direct legal maneuvers against lawmakers. Opposition figures from the main opposition Republican People's Party claim the operations are politically motivated to weaken the party following its sweeping wins in the 2024 local elections. The crackdown prompted the European Parliament to pass a damning resolution on June 17, condemning Turkey's weaponized judiciary and recommending sanctions on Justice Minister Akangur. This week, at least five opposition-run municipalities faced high-profile police raids, detentions, or formal arrests under the guise of corruption, bribery, and fraud investigations. The judicial offensive expanded directly into the Turkish Parliament on June 19. The Parliament Speaker's office officially received judicial files seeking to strip the legislative immunity of 12 lawmakers. The inquiries directly target Özgür Özel, the leader of the main opposition Republican People's Party's parliamentary group. Both Özel and lawmaker Mustafa Sarıgül are facing two separate judicial requests, each to strip their immunity so they can face criminal prosecution. These judicial actions occur amid an engineered internal crisis within the main opposition Republican People's Party. In May, a state appeals court controversially annulled the Republican People's Party internal leadership convention, attempting to forcibly strip Özgür Özel of his leadership and spark a fracture within the party. This was followed by a riot police raid on the opposition Republican People's Party headquarters. Human rights groups maintain that the Erdogan administration is systematically leveraging the courts to dismantle local governance and sideline the political opposition. Members of the private sector teachers union said they faced police intervention and detentions when they gathered in front of the Ministry of Labor and Social Security on the sixth day of their protest to make a public statement. The union also said participants who had been on a hunger strike for 5 days were taken into custody by force. The European Parliament approved its annual Turkey report by 381 votes to 107, criticizing Turkey's records on judicial independence, democratic standards, and fundamental rights. In addition to sanctions on Turkey's justice minister, the report contained the following. It expressed support for Greece's right under international law to extend its territorial waters in the Aegean for 12 nautical miles and criticized Turkey's blue home net doctrine, while also condemning what it described as growing pressure on Turkey's political opposition. Lawmakers voiced concern over the cases involving Ekrem İmamoğlu and the Republican People's Party, arguing that the judiciary is being used against political rivals, a claim rejected by the Turkish government. The report also criticized restrictions on judicial independence, called for compliance with European Court of Human Rights rulings, and urged Turkey to meet the remaining requirements for visa-free travel to the European Union. At the same time, the Parliament acknowledged Turkey's strategic importance as a NATO ally and key partner on security, migration, energy, and regional diplomacy, while saying European Union membership talks cannot be revived without significant democratic reforms. A few headlines. Government blocks access to X accounts of numerous organizations working on human rights, women's rights,
and LGBTQ rights in Turkey. Italy deploys a SAMP/T air defense system to Konya in central Turkey under NATO's standing defense plan, providing protection against warplanes, cruise missiles, and ballistic missiles. Israeli Minister Chikli calls emerging Turkey-Qatar-Pakistan alliance far greater threat than Iran to Israel. Economy. Italy's government has approved a joint venture between Turkish drone maker Baykar and Italian defense company Leonardo, subject to conditions limiting cooperation and exports to countries aligned with European Union and NATO policies. The new company, LBA Systems, will be owned equally by Baykar and Leonardo and will focus on developing next-generation unmanned aerial systems. Italian officials said safeguards have also been imposed to protect sensitive technologies and classified information. The partnership aims to strengthen Europe's drone industry while helping Baykar expand its access to European markets. Production is expected to take place in both Italy and Turkey, with a joint venture headquartered in Italy. Economists say a U.S.-Iran agreement that ends the recent conflict could benefit Turkey by lowering energy costs, easing inflation pressures, and improving financial market conditions. Lower oil prices would reduce Turkey's import bill and help narrow external imbalances. The agreement is also expected to support tourism and trade by reducing regional security concerns and encouraging more visitors from Iran and other Middle Eastern countries. Economists caution that significant risks remain, including global economic uncertainty and potential trade disputes. They also note that Turkey's economic outlook will continue to depend heavily on domestic policy decisions and investor confidence. Turkey's Competition Authority approved Uber's acquisition of Getir's food delivery and quick commerce operations as part of Uber's commitment to invest $500 million in Turkey. The investment is expected to contribute to high-quality employment, local engineering capacity, and digital technology infrastructure. Turkish appliance manufacturer Arçelik signed a deal to acquire Whirlpool EMEA's 25% stake in Beko Europe for 71.45 million euros. The company also disclosed to Turkey's public disclosure platform KAP that it will sell 2 billion lira worth of treasury shares to Whirlpool and settle obligations arising from Russian operations for 40 million euros. Turkish fashion brand Nakiye, founded by sisters Başak and Defne Kocabıyıkoğlu, exports 99% of its products and has secured placement in leading retailers including Nordstrom, Barney's Japan, and Lane Crawford, despite growing without major investors. The founders said the company overcame early difficulties obtaining fabric because of perceptions of Turkey as a source of imitation manufacturing and has since become one of Nordstrom's top 10 brands. That's the end of our news.

Wonderful interpretation of a classic by Gaia Suakyol. She usually sings pop music, psychedelic music especially, jazz sometimes, but in this case, it's the traditional sounds of Turkey that she chose. And the name of the song is I'm a Sorrowful Autumn. It's a classical masterpiece written in the Hijaz musical scale or mode. The poem was written by the poet Abdullah Sıtkı Argınbaş, and it was set to music by the famous female Turkish composer Melihat Pars. The song describes a bittersweet, impossible love due to an age gap or different stages of life, where the narrator compares themselves to fading autumn and their lover to fresh spring. And I believe it was composed in early 1950s. So next on the Orient Express will be a trip to eastern Turkestan, where Uyghur Turks live, and under a brutal Chinese rule, I might add. And we're going to hear Abdullah Abdurrahim with a song titled The Moments of Separation. Let's give it a listen. Sevgili dinleyicilerimiz, Gaye Su Akyol'dan Ben Gamlı Hazan'ı dinledik. 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

KKUP Cupertino. And we just heard Yulduz Usmanova from Uzbekistan sing a song titled I'm Crying. Tears are streaming from my eyes. I cry without being able to stop them. Deep is the trench of grief. I cry because I cannot cross it. My gazelle is on that far shore. My burning soul is on the near shore. I loved and I burned. What can I do? I cry because I cannot reach you. Yulduz Usmanova was born in 1963 in Uzbekistan. She sings in Uzbek and many other languages, Uyghur, Turkish, Persian, Russian, Arabic, Kazakh, Tatar, Hindi. But the collection that I have is all her Uzbek singing, except for one record that she was sort of in exile in Turkey for a while that she had published there with some Turkish songs. She had humble beginnings, was born in Margalan, a city in the Fergana region of Uzbekistan, to a working-class family of silk factory workers. And she worked there at the factory, but also she freelanced and at weddings sang. And then a legendary Uzbek singer, Gavhar Hanum Rahimova, discovered her. And she took her under her wings and took her to the capital, Tashkent, and mentored her, then encouraged her to attend the conservatory, and the rest is history. She became one of the most popular singers in Turkey. They call her Prima Donna of Uzbek Pop and the Dame of Eastern Song. Anyway, we're past the hour of 11. And, or as I call it, 23 hours. And we're going to go to our classical music portion of the Orient Express. By the way, Orient Express bring you the music and from the Turkish-speaking parts of the world. Yes,

Uzbek. We call it Uzbek language, but it's they call it sometimes Uzbek Turkish or just sometimes Turkey or Turkey, as the word goes. And it's mutually understandable with what we speak in Turkey. You'll have some difficulty initially, but then you recognize that the pronunciation is different and the words sometimes have different meanings, but most of the time you can understand it. At this point, I understand about 70 to 80%, sometimes, depending on what the context is, 100% Uzbek. The funny thing is that what we pronounce with in Istanbul Turkish with an ah sound. Let's take a English word. Let's say it's something like car. They pronounce there as kor with an aw sound. That throws you off a little bit initially, but then you get used to it. And of course, it's the Tashkent dialect. If you go west a little bit to the Khwarezm area, it changes. It's closer to Istanbul Turkish than the Tashkent dialect. Okay, so what do we have today? Well, we're going to start with a Turkish pianist, and she's an accomplished one, by the way, Zeynep Üçbaşaran, perform 12 preludes on Aksak Rhythms, Opus 45, by Ahmet Saygun, forgetting his last name, the great Turkish composer and educator, Ahmet Saygun's 12 preludes on Aksak Rhythms. Aksak Rhythms, by the way, what they are is that it's Balkan and Turkish phenomena, and the rhythms say it's 4-4, right, in the West. You have a fifth one that plays in there. Let me see if there is a description in online. Take a few seconds to type it in. And yeah, there we go. An Aksak rhythm, meaning limping or stumbling in Turkish, is a foundational rhythmic pattern in the traditional Middle Eastern, Turkish, Balkan, and Central Asian music, characterized by its asymmetric, irregular time signature. Unlike Western pop music, which relies on steady, even beats like 4-4, 3-4, an Aksak rhythm combines combinations of 2-beat and 3-beat micropulses to create a distinct driving groove. And the chord structure is 9/8, but there are also others too. And so we're going to hear Ahmet Adnan Saygun, Professor Ahmet Adnan Saygun, I should say. He was a pianist, great pianist, classically trained, and a professor of classical music, by the way. Try to replicate that in classical music. So we're going to hear Aksak Rhythms. There are several pieces here, so we're going to hear them all together. And the pianist again is Zeynep Üçbaşaran. Sevgili dinleyicilerimiz, Aksak Ritimler Üzerine Prelütler adlı Ahmet Saygun'un yapıtlarını bize piyanist Zeynep Üçbaşaran getirecek.

Great music. Ahmet Adnan Saygun's Tuer Preludes on Aksak Rhythms, Opus 45, performed by Turkish pianist Zeynep Üçbaşaran. And next will be an interesting concerto, clarinet concerto, by Dr. Yunus Gencer of Turkey. Let's see what I can tell you about him. Dr. Yusuf Gencer is a master of blending contemporary Western classical music theory with historical Eastern themes. And the piece that we're going to hear, soloist is Kıvanç Fındıklı on the clarinet, conductor is Cem Mansur, a renowned Turkish conductor, and the Gedik Philharmonic Orchestra performed it in May 2023 as a world premiere of the concerto at Istanbul Historic Süreyya Opera House. And let's see what else I can tell about the composer. Let's see where it is. Okay, there we are. I made some notes, but my notes ran into several pages, so I have to dig them out. Dr. Ali Yunus Gencer was born in 1987. He's an acclaimed Turkish composer and associate professor of music. He studied composition at Mimar Sinan Fine Arts University of Istanbul, the Royal Northern College of Music in the UK, and earned his Doctorate of Musical Arts from the University of Memphis in the United States. He is well known for his eclectic style that frequently bridges Eastern/Ottoman historical context with Western classical forms and music theory. So, without further ado, and this may take us up to the top of the hour, the clarinet concerto performed by Gedik Philharmonic Orchestra, which is a cultural arm of the Gedik Company.

That was a wonderful concerto, clarinet concerto by Turkish composer Yunus Gencer. And Gedik Philharmonic Orchestra performed it under the direction of Cem Mansur. We're almost at the top of the hour, so I'm going to play for you another Turkish composer, a pianist, and Ali Dalmaz from his six preludes. Let's start with prelude number one, Snow, and then Dream and Reality, and continue on and see how much we can fit until the top of the hour. By the way, again, thanks for all of you who contributed to our budget here during the psychedelic marathon. We raised almost $30,000. If you'd like to go and subscribe, you can still get the beautiful t-shirt. You can go to kkupfm.org online and then find the Support Us menu item. It's either under three bars, or it could be, if you have a larger screen, printed at the top on the very left side. And if you have the three bars only, it'll be down towards it. It may not be visible always. You can always subscribe that way. You can see a subscription item for the marathon. Okay, well, so at the top of the hour, we are going to have more classical music. But until we meet again on the Orient Express, I'm going to wish you all wonderful days. I have been host Ahmet Toprak, and the name of the program again is Orient Express.

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0: 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Oh, he loved little babies, treated women like ladies. It was only our horse that we kissed.
1: 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And you little wranglers put up your play guns and your toys. 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

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That's my Alice, and she's from Dallas.

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Next time up, we'll feel better.

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other day and said, take me to town and right away I'm gonna sell my eggs and buy me a flower vase. I picked her up and I took her to town and started driving around and around and trying my best to find the parking place. I drove around for an hour, it seemed. My car got hot and started to steam. There just wasn't any place to be found. I got so mad I couldn't see. The red lights all looked green to me. And I said, this is the last time I'm coming to town. I've got parking worries, can't you see? Parking worries got the best of me. Now you'll see a place up there ahead, but somebody gets when the light's red. Parking worries got the best of me. My mother-in-law, she started in. She got as mad as an old wet hen. She said, I should reserve a place to park. She said, you've gone and fooled around while all the stores are closing down. So take me home at once, it's a-getting dark. She yapped about this and that. I kept on driving on a flat, and still I couldn't find a place to stop. She got around to telling me the kind of a man I ought to be, and brother, right there is where I blew my top. I said, old lady, I've got trouble. When you're around, you're always double. So scramble out here and get home the best way you can. She jumped out with a basket of eggs, fell flat on her face and broke both legs. And now I've got a lawsuit on my hands. Now I tell you, man, I'm a-feeling low. My trial came up 3 weeks ago, and the old judge started thumbing through his file. He looked the jury square in the face, said, I've been out looking for a parking place. It's too late now. We'll have to postpone the trial. I asked the mayor for support, and he said take it to a higher court. In fact, the matter, the highest court you can find. I called the White House for permission. They said the president's gone a-fishing and wouldn't be back till next year sometime. Now, the other night, I had a dream. I went to heaven, so it seems that no more worries would I have to face. St. Peter met me at the gate, and he said, my friend, you'll have to wait, because right now we just don't have any parking space. I've got parking worries, can't you see? Parking worries have got the best of me. Now you see a place up there ahead, but somebody gets when the light's red.

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And Meditations continue with a 1996 release from Baba G, Bob Kindler. The album Ever Free, Never Bound, Jai Ma Music. 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

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Yes, just finished up the golden hour, the first half of the show. Hearing from Reverse Order, Coyote Oldman. Bunch of tracks from the album House Made of Dawn, 1999 release. And from Paula M. Kemper, the album was Flight of the Harmonic Messenger, 1993 release. Heard about five tracks from that album. And from Baba G, Bob Kindler, 1996 release, Pure Mind Equals Pure Joy was the track from the album Ever Free, Never Bound. As we slowly enter the rhythm realm with the more chill vibes, and we pick the energy up, peaking in the center of the rhythm hour. Yes, this is Mikwaju Ensemble. Yes, enjoy. Wizard commences, vibes continue, meditative beats.

Dubwise, Visionary Beats. Live Dubwise. Sounds there from Tara Putra. And Tales of the Natives. All mixed in. Yes, live dub, manic style. Yes, we do trust and hope the vibes and the vision may find you well and shall carry you throughout this day.

Yeah, just a short second here to give you some announcements. Some reggae stuff going on this weekend. It's called Dub in the Creek. That's Dub in the Creek. D-U-B-N. The Creek. Yes, we Dub in the Creek. That's in Humboldt at the Tish Tang Campground. It's a sound system festival. 3-day event. Friday, Saturday, Sunday. It's Dub in the Creek. Yeah, big up everyone involved. Noble Tobel, Guidance. I think it's Basscraft Sound System as well. Yes, I'll be there. Sunday, 1:30 p.m. on the Lickle Green Sound System. Yes, again, big up DJ Guidance. Also, another reggae festival is Reggae on the River. I think it's the second weekend of August. Big headliners. Lots to offer. Family-friendly event. It's a 3-day festival. Mid-August, I believe. It's Reggae on the River. Yes, I'll be there representing KKUP Media.

Yes, Dub continues. The visions of Dub. The wizard commences. Enjoy. Dubwise. Hold the vision.

Prince Farai right there. Under Heavy Manners. Also heard from Reggae George, two tracks. Fig Root, as well as Genesis to Revelation 2. And Vibes from The Scientist, featuring Alicia Previn. That's from the Scientist Dub Orchestra album. Yes, and about time to end the show. Rhythm Visions every Wednesday, 6 a.m. to 8 a.m. First hour being the golden hour. And the second hour is the Rhythm Hour. Rhythmic, visionary beats and dub visions. And as usual, I like to end the program with some personal production music. And we're going to listen to an oldie but goodie. This is Lakatos' dub. Viking Lakatos.

Hey, it's me, Ms. V. Good morning. You are listening to KKUP Cupertino, and I hope that you are having a great day, and I hope you enjoyed our intro song, Girls Just Want to Have Fun. That's the ska remix version, dance hall lounge version of the classic hit by the wonderful Cyndi Lauper. Alrighty. Disclaimer here. As always, please remember the views and opinions expressed on this program are not necessarily those of the station or its staff. But you got an opinion? You want to put in your ideas? The best way to do that is via email. 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We also have a telephone number, 408-900-9539. That's 408-900-9539. You can also check out, if you missed any of that, you can also check us out online at kkupfm.org. Yes, indeed, indeed. And guess what? Guess what? That is where you go when you want to let me know if it's your birthday or somebody else in your family's birthday, you know, and you want to be part of the birthday shout out. Yes, indeed, indeed, because that's what we have up next. It is the She Radio birthday shout out. And we begin, as we do every week, by saying happy birthday to anyone and everyone who's having a birthday this week. Hope you do something fun. Hope you celebrate you. There's only one you. Even if you're a twin or a triplet, you're still very unique. It's just one you. And go ahead and celebrate yourselves, because that's a great thing to do. All right. And then we have Max and Diane. And they are having birthdays this month. So let me warm up my pipes. Happy birthday to you. Happy birthday to you. Happy birthday, dear Diane and Max. Happy birthday to you. And many, many more.

0: Siggy It.
1: Alrighty, right, right. And there we go. All right. So please remember that if you sing the happy birthday song twice while you're washing your hands, you can be sure that your hands are clean. And clean hands are what? Yes, clean hands are safe hands. Safer hands are hands that do not spread germs. And less germs, more birthdays for everyone. Fantastic, well, and great. I am going to put some music on. And here we go.

0: All right. Why do fools fall in love? And that was brought to us by the Teenagers. And the Teenagers featuring Frankie Lyman, Why Do Fools Fall in Love? And right before that, we had Little Richard, who gave us Tutti Frutti. Little Richard, gay icon, queer entertainer who made a cultural impact. Of course, it's June. We're closing out June, and June is LGBTQIA plus month. And also, it's Dads and Grads, and also it's African American History Month. So I will be celebrating Black Music Month and African American Music Appreciation Month. As you may know, was created by President Jimmy Carter in 1979. And this month celebrates the African American musical influences that comprise an essential part of our nation's treasured cultural heritage. So we'll be enjoying some of that. Well and good. Guess what else we're going to have? We are going to have our motivational speaker, our Reverend Joy, and she is going to bring us something good. Let's put her on right now. Okay. Hi, good morning.
1: Good morning. This is Abby.
0: Hey, how's it going?
1: Great. Just wonderful. Fantastic.
0: Wonderful, fantastic. I bet that describes what you're about to give us. Wonderful, fantastic. What do you have for us this morning?
1: Well, good morning, radio listening audience. This is Reverend Joy with your weekly morning zen. And this morning, our zen comes to us from Maya Angelou's. And this is one of her most famous quotes. And it reads like this. Do the best you can until you know better. Then, when you know better, do better.
0: Okay, give that to me one more time.
1: Do the best you can until you know better. Then, when you know better, do better.
0: All right, words of wisdom. Start out by doing the best you know how, the best you can. And as you go along and you learn more, then you do better. It's what I'm getting from that.
1: Right.
0: Okay, makes sense. Oh, that Maya, fantastic lady, and a lot of wisdom. And thank you. That goes for you as well. Thanks for being on today.
1: Well, thank you.
0: All righty, ciao for now. Bye-bye.
1: Ciao for now.
0: Okay. Wise words of wisdom. Weekly Zen is good stuff. And let's jump into some more of the music. I'm going to pull up a gospel track. We're going to have the Soul Stirrers featuring Sam Cooke, Touch the Hem of His Garment, in honor of African American History Month, Black Music Appreciation Month.

Okay, that was the fabulous Ray Charles with What I Say, parts one and two. Before that, we enjoyed the Miles Davis Quintet with If I Were a Bell, and we got things started off with the Soul Stirrers. And the Soul Stirrers, this particular track featured Sam Cooke, and the track was Touch the Hem of His Garment, giving us just a touch of gospel music in our celebration of Black music this month in the African American Appreciation Month of Music. That was originally set into place by the late, dearly departed great guy, President Jimmy Carter. One of our greatest presidents. All righty, let's have some more music, shall we? Let's jump right on into it. The Temptations. The Way You Do, The Things You Do.

All right. Say it loud. I'm black and I am proud. James Brown. And before that, we enjoyed Aretha Franklin giving us respect. We had Otis Redding, Change Gonna Come. And we started the set out with the Temptations, The Way You Do the Things You Do. Yes, indeed, indeed. We are having a great morning here at KKUP celebrating African American Music Appreciation Month. Black Music Month.

All right, ladies first, it's time for this week's Herstory Moment and also for this week's Shiro. All right, and I've chosen the folks this week for our Shiros because it's LGBTQIA plus month, but I want to start off with our Herstory. I still got basketball on the mind a little bit. Yes, I definitely do. And so this week's Herstory Moment is June 1997. That's June 1997, WNBA debut. The Women's National Basketball Association played its very first game, June 21st, 1997. And they made history when they did that. All right, fantastic and great. Let's jump into these two ladies. They're going to share the spotlight. We've got our Shiros, plural, today. And this is a great couple. These ladies, they fought their whole lives for love. Oh, it just tears me up. It's just so moving. Let me introduce you to two ladies you may already know, Dale Martin and Phyllis Lyon. I am referencing an article from the Advocate's website, advocate.com, and this is about activism and LGBTQ history. And we have Dale Martin and Phyllis Lyon. They are the legendary couple, true pioneers of the LGBTQ plus rights movement. They were partners in love and activism for more than 50 years. They met in Seattle, where they both worked on a magazine. This is back in the early 1950s. And they soon moved to San Francisco, which was their home base for the rest of their lives. In 1955, they and three other lesbian couples founded the Daughters of Bilitis. The Daughters of Bilitis, B-I-L-I-T-I-S, the first lesbian political and social organization in the nation. The following year, they began publishing The Ladder. The Ladder was a monthly magazine featuring political articles, poetry, and fiction for their lesbian audience. It continued in publication until 1972. The women influenced political and religious leaders to become more supportive of the rights of queer people. They were active in San Francisco's Alice B. Tolkis Democratic Club, which helped persuade Dianne Feinstein, when she was mayor of the city, to sponsor legislation outlawing employment discrimination against gays and lesbians. These ladies were fighters. They also fought for the decriminalization of homosexuality in California. And they were the first lesbian couple to join the NOW movement, the National Organization for Women. In 2004, when Gavin Newsom, he was the mayor of San Francisco then, he declared marriage equality in the city. And they were the first same-sex couple to receive a license. So just making herstory all over the place, these two. All right. Courts later made the city cease performing same-sex marriages and invalidated the unions. And that was a great time. It was like another summer of love, right? Because people were coming from all over the country, coming in to get married. And there was just people were just, it was like a happy vibe running throughout the Bay back then. Let me jump back to my article about these two fantastic Shiros of ours. All right, so everybody's happy. Everybody's having all these marriages. It's on the news. It's a great vibe. 4 years later, when the California... Okay, so then the courts later made the city cease performing the same-sex marriages and invalidated the unions. So they invalidated all that good, wonderful will. And then 4 years later, when the California Supreme Court ruled for statewide marriage equality, they were one of the two first same-sex couples to marry. All right, so they got right to the front of the line again. They said, we're getting up in there. They wed in San Francisco, and then Robin Tyler and Diane Olson wed in Los Angeles. These weddings took place in June. So sad. Martin, she died in August at the age of 87. So she got married a second time in June,
and died in August at the age of 87. The California ballot measure Proposition 8 passed in November 2008 temporarily stopped the same-sex marriages in the state, but they were able to get married before she passed. The marriages that had already been performed remained valid. So it's really complicated. I advise anyone who wants to know more about this to check it out. You can Google. They've got a lot of information here at advocate.com. Let me finish with this article about these two fantastic fighters. All right, so the California ballot measure, Proposition 8, passed in November 2008, temporarily stopped the same-sex marriages in the state, but the marriages that had already been performed remained valid. Lyon, she lived long enough to see Prop 8 struck down in court for good in 2013. And the U.S. Supreme Court ruled for nationwide marriage equality in 2015. She died in 2020 at the age of 95. Fought her whole life just to love. Where is my Lifetime movie? Where is my film? This is fantastic. I mean, this is something that we should be, yeah, that should be up on the screen. That sounds like a good one, full of drama and magic and love and wonderfulness. So that is the shared sheroes of this week. If you have anyone that you would like, you know, to be considered as a shero, please go ahead and write me. That's producer@shemedia.net, producer@shemedia.net. Maybe you have a favorite moment in herstory that you'd like us to highlight. It need not be something that's happening in the same month that we talk about it. It can happen anytime. Go ahead and do the same thing. Let me know. producer@shemedia.net, producer@shemedia.net. Okay, you're listening to KKUP Cupertino, and we're going to keep on going with the soul of the Black Music Month celebration. We have Jackson 5, I Want You Back.

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We are community radio, and the folks in the psychedelic section, they really showed up. Thank you so much. Truly appreciated. Just about $30,000. Yeah, that's right. I'm looking at the board here. $29,000, 429. Yes, 29,429. Nearly $30,000. Thank you so much. Truly, truly, truly appreciate that. You guys are awesome. Thanks. And we're going to get back into some more of the music. Let's see. The OJs, Love Train.

All right, let's get it on. And that is Marvin Gaye. You know what we need to do? We need to also be careful because the summer is here. Summer solstice is past. We got the summer going. Please, please, please be careful out there. Beat the summer heat and hazards with a few essential safety practices. Number one, never, ever leave kids or pets in parked cars. It can get hotter. It can get hotter than you think. 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And always look out for yourself and others. 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Alrighty. We want to enjoy ourselves. We want to have fun. And we want to watch out. Let's have some more music. Okay. We've got Al Green, Take Me to the River.

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1: 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Here we go. Let's play some more music. Up next, we have Funkadelic, One Nation Under a Groove, Part 1.

Okay, we're having a funky good time. We are enjoying the music today. We have just had the Commodores with Brick House. We had Parliament with Flashlight and Funkadelic with One Nation Under a Groove. Let's jump back on the funk train with LTD. Every Time I Turn Around, Back in Love Again.

Gene Knight, Mr. Big Stuff. Who do you think you are? Gene Knight wants to know, Mr. Big Stuff. Okay, and we also enjoyed Sheik giving us good times, and we had LTD back in love again. Let's have some more of the funky music. Here we go. This is a fun one, Kung Fu Fighting.

Tell Me Something Good. That's Rufus featuring Chaka Khan. We finished up the funk segment. It's almost time for me to get going. Before I leave, I'm going to throw on Grandmaster Flash and the Furious Five. Yes, that's right. Grandmaster Flash and the Furious Five, part of African American Music Appreciation Month. Yes, indeed, indeed. It was one of those rap songs that people say changed the game, because it wasn't just about partying, it was about social commentary, and it had been written after some tough times in the city of New York, and I believe there was some strikes and whatnot going on. I don't want to say for sure because I don't have it in front of me, and it's been a while, but it changed the conversation, it changed things, it was a big hit, and we're going to close out on that. Grandmaster Flash and the Furious Five, The Message. Thanks for listening. Please remember, views and opinions expressed on the program, not necessarily those of the station or its staff. 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Have a great week. Bye-bye. Ciao for now.

Good morning. Miss V did an amazing show here on KKUP Cupertino 91.5 FM on your radio dial, kkupfm.org, streaming across the world. This is Nightbird Susie here with you this morning, and we're like a quarter past the hour or a little more. And this, the name of the show is Stolen Moments, and I'm going to play the song Stolen Moments from Phil Woods on the release American Swinging in Paris. I hope you like this rendition.

I don't know what happened, how that happened. It just switched songs on me. But we'll take it back, and this is Nightbird Susie here with you, and you were listening to Footprints by Miles Davis. Before that, Something to Live For, Norman Simmons. Before that, California Shower. I was going to talk about that song a little bit. That was Sadeo Watanabe. The Thumb. That was by Wes Montgomery. Hey, Miss V, if you happen to be out there, give me a ring, 408-900-9539. That would be fantastic if you are tuned in. Strutting with Some Barbecue. That was Ed Thigpen. Stolen Moments, Phil Woods. I hope you like that. That was from the American Swinging in Paris. I have never been to Paris, but I have seen the Eiffel Tower by pictures. It is beautiful and lit up at night. Featured events and venues near Saratoga or in this area. We have live jazz at the winery, the Mountain Winery. Enjoy high energy Latin, funk, and straight ahead jazz at Savannah Chanel Vineyards, 23600 Congress Springs Road. This afternoon, event features, that's today, which is, today is Wednesday, the 24th of June. Cooper Gerard Vineyards, located right in Saratoga. This venue hosts recurring outdoor weekend music performances where Bay Area vocalists blend Americana, folk, and classic jazz standards. The Headley Club, located at Hotel De Anza in San Jose, about 1.4 miles from downtown. This upscale lounge is known as a premier destination for top-tier local artists and bi-weekly jazz jams. That's the Headley Club. Festivals and larger concerts. How about Jazz on the Plaza, the popular summer series in Los Gatos? A short drive features the Jazz Sophisticates Dance Orchestra playing vintage arrangements inspired by the 1920s and 30s. I should tell Susan D, who does the swing shift on Mondays from 3 to 6 p.m. about that. The San Jose Jazz Summer Fest, taking place in downtown San Jose. This highly anticipated August event features multiple walkable stages, international stars, and rising local acts across jazz, R&B, and Latin genres. Also, there's a summer jazz camp. I just thought I'd throw this out there. It's already going on right now, but it is interesting to think for your kids or grandkids, June 15th to the 26th, so it's in process right now, but middle school and high school students take a deep dive into jazz at Santa Clara High School. So they do different venues of that, so I would look and stay tuned in, maybe think about that next summer. The SJZ Break Room, that's San Jose. Pretty neat. I've been there a few times, and sometimes you get the dancers on the dance floor. So pretty neat. Where to go for jazz? And local jazz venues, Yoshi's in Oakland, San Francisco Jazz Center, Bach Dancing and Dynamic Society, El Granada. So El Granada, if you're not familiar with the coast, is you go Half Moon Bay, El Granada, Moss Beach, and you're driving up north towards Daly City. Cuamba Jazz Center, go down the coast, now start going the other direction to Santa Cruz. Keys Jazz Bistro, that's 498 Broadway in San Francisco. The My House Restaurant has a lot of jazz artists. I announced a few of them last week. And the San Jose, the SJZ Brick Room. And then Stanford has Bing Studio. So it's kind of neat up in the Stanford area. That's what I printed. I was looking just at local calendars. We are at the top of the hour, and you are tuned in to KKUP Cupertino, 91.5 FM on your radio dial here locally, and from the broadcast tower up on the Loma Prieta, and then KKUP FM all over the world. And I love
our listeners are true. You know, we had a meeting yesterday afternoon, and one of the individuals was saying, well, doesn't that person know we're not professionals? And in my mind, I was thinking, yeah, right? Like, we are not professionals. We are better than professionals. And I don't say that in an arrogant way. I hope that comes across correctly. I say that hopefully in a more modest way, but I think that's what you are tuned into and why you are listening. And because each person is not paid any money, obviously. It's 100% volunteer. And the only way we stay on the air is for you being tuned in and making those donations. And you are incredible, incredible. From anything, from $5, $25, $50, $100, $1,000, whatever. Because all times, at different times in our lives, we have different amounts. And we like to work that and keep it alive and listening. We had the psychedelic marathon this last weekend. The telephones were ringing on my show more than they usually do. and we're just about to the $30,000 mark. It's like $29,429. Just from a weekend of music. Why? Because you want to keep KKUP on the air. And why? Because I, as Nightbird, love you being tuned in. Love you individually for doing that. It just is, we are not, KKUP is not paid by any grants, by any, there is nothing we say here that we're told to say. And by the way, disclaimer, KKUP is not responsible for my views and opinions. It's just 100% volunteer. KKUP Cupertino, 91.5 FM on the broadcast, and KKUP. UPFM.org streaming worldwide. Pretty exciting. So I'm talking too much, but I want to express my gratitude to you for being tuned in. Hey, there's a Wendell in Texas. Thank you for being tuned in. I don't do my shout outs all the time, but Betty from West Virginia is tuned in. It's fantastic. Jordan from Alabama. Love it. Those are my local I don't know if my family is being tuned in. By the way, I will not be here this Friday. Vitaly from KKUP will be doing my show on the sunny side of the street. So I'm excited. If I can't be tuned in right at that moment, I will listen to the archive. You can go to kkupfm.org, click on that app, download it to your device, and just tap it. And you have 2 weeks after a show to listen to it. So if you hear a show and you like it, like the Hawaiian show before my show on Fridays mornings from 7 to 10 a.m., Meli o Hawaii is neat. There's nothing like it. And Lawrence, who runs the show, and it's had several programmers through the 52 or 54 years that KKUP has been here. It's just really neat. The Garden Show we don't have anymore. Used to be once a month, but I hope that at one time will rejuvenate and kick back off again. I'm not the best with plants, but I love plants and flowers. And it's just neat. On walking downtown San Jose, one of my clients, for walkers, they cut their flowers from their yard and they put them in beer bottles and wine bottles, right? For walkers by to pick up. It's just neat, you know, sharing of flowers that grow in your yard. The simplest things can just like light up your day, and you are filled with light and you can't help but smile. So I just wanted to share that. There's another gal in Capitola. She does cuts flowers from her yards. It just says, put $3 by the front door or whatever. But if you go to the grocery store, it'd be like $21 for that little vase of flowers. So pretty interesting. Okay, I should get you back to the music, but I just wanted to share some of what's going on in my life and what I do and what I love to do. And I will be in the Midwest for

exciting. The name of the song I like because my children, raising them, they're all like in their late 30s now. but we played that game a lot, and one of my children seemed to win most of the time. But it just teaches like strategies, right? Strategies in life and what to do and what not to do. But listen to this song, Monopoly, and see what your thoughts are and how that is in regard of giving you different strategies.

That was Vincent Herring, Love Walked In. The release is the CD, the Uptown Shuffle, released in 2015. Before that was Bud Powell, Monopoly. So it's a little choppier jazz than I usually play, but interesting. I probably like the title a little bit more. Anyway, hope you like it. Thank you again. KKUPFM.org, streaming 408-900-9539, our telephone number, and KKUP Cupertino.

0: KKUP Cupertino, good afternoon. This is Flathead Bob, and I'd like to take and thank Nightbird Susie for a great show. What was it, jazz or blues? Jazz.
1: I did do jazz this morning, but maybe I switch it up.
0: And my partner,
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0: And we're here today to bring you a little rhythm and blues from 1950 to 1961. So let's get the show started right now here on The Cup with Flathead Bob and JJ the DJ.

0: 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All right. We started off with the Blue Flamers doing Driving Down the Highway 1953. And then we hear, JJ?
1: Bill Haley and his Comets doing We're Gonna Rock Around the Clock in 1955.
0: Then Bill Watkins with Jake Porter and his combo doing Hey Little Girl 1956.
1: And Don and Juan did What's Your Name, 1961.
0: And Lloyd Price did Personality Was Her Name from 1959. And now we're going to move on, Jay, and what are we going to hear?
1: The Falcons doing You're So Fine.
0: You're So Fine from 1959, I believe, 60, somewhere in there?
1: 59.
0: All right, let's give it a listen.

0: KKUP, Cupertino. All right, JJ, what did we start with?
1: The Falcons doing You're So Fine, 1959.
0: Then the Dennis Edwards and the Contours did I Like Everything About You. It was a rare unissued song from the 60s, and it came out, I think, around 66 when they finally released it.
1: And then the Platters did Only You and You Alone, 1955.
0: Then Dee Clark did Hey Little Girl, 1959.
1: And Mickey and Sylvia did Love is Strange, 1956.
0: Jackie Wilson just did That's Why I Love You So, 1959. And if you notice, this song is telling the story of Our Last Dance or something like that. Anyhow, yeah, let's move on and listen here now to what Clarence Frogman Henry doing. What?
1: I Love You, Yes I Do.

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0: 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All right, JJ, what would we start with?
1: Clarence Frogman Henry doing I Love You, Yes I Do, 1961.
0: And then we heard the Robins, One Kiss, 1955.
1: And then the Flamingos did A Kiss From Your Lips, 1956.
0: And we just heard the Crows doing Gee, I Got a Kiss From Your Lips, huh? Anyhow, now we're going to move on to one of my favorite songs back in 1953. The Velvets doing I think it was the rest of the song was I Love You So or something like that. But most of it was said I. So let's give it a listen here on the Cup with Flathead Bob.
1: And JJ the DJ.

0: KKUP Cupertino. All right, JJ, what did we start with?
1: The Velvets doing I in 1953.
0: And then we heard Shirley and Lee Feel So Good, 1955.
1: And the Platters did One in a Million, 1956.
0: And from 1955, the Platters again, I'm Just a Dancing Partner.
1: And the Four Nights, I Get So Lonely When I Dream About You, 1954.
0: And Brooke Benton was doing that at the Hotel Happiness, Dreaming About You. Anyhow, that's right here right now on the Cup with Flathead Bob and...
1: JJ the DJ.
0: And we'd like to thank everybody that called in on the psychedelic marathon over last weekend. And help us get $29,429 and help pay for all the bills, electricity, and all the maintenance at this building and the tower and everywhere else. Again, remember, nobody here at KKUP gets paid. We all volunteer. And it's the way it's been for how many years? I can't remember now. Since 1972. Let me put it that way. Let's move on and listen to who?
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1: And JJ the DJ.
0: And what did we start with, JJ?
1: Lloyd Price doing Hello Little Girl 1957.
0: And then we heard the Clovers doing I Love You 1957.
1: And Ivory Joe Hunter did I Almost Lost My Mind 1950.
0: And the Monotones then did Book of Love 1957.
1: And Clyde McFadder did The Treasure of Love in 1956.
0: And we just heard Johnny Ace doing probably my favorite song back in 1950s out of all the rhythm and blues songs then, by Johnny Ace, Pledging My Love, here on KKUP 91.5 FM and KKUPFM.org. What have I got up next, JJ? Or we have up next?
1: Thurston Harris doing Little Bitty Pretty One.
0: All right, let's give Thurston Harris doing a Little Bitty Pretty One.

0: KKUP Cupertino. All right, JJ, what do we start with?
1: Thurston Harris doing Little Bitty Pretty One, 1957.
0: And then we heard Bobby Freeman doing Do You Wanna Dance from 1958.
1: And then the Turbans of Philadelphia did When You Dance, 1955.
0: The Clovers from 1958, Wishing for Your Love.
1: And the Del Vikings did Come Go With Me, 1956.
0: And Clyde McFadder just did I'm Not Worthy of You from 1955. And that's right now on the cup with Flathead Bob.
1: And JJ the DJ.
0: And what are we hearing next?
1: The Clovers doing Yes, It's You.
0: All right, and that is number 36.

0: will understand. 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All right. We started off with Fats Domino. I Want to Walk You Home, 1959. And then what, JJ?
1: Larry Williams, Steal a Kiss, 1959.
0: And then the Clovers, Your Tender Lips, 1956.
1: And the Four Tunes, Did I Understand Just How You Feel?
0: And that's where we're at right now here on the Cup with JJ and Flathead Bob. Let's move on and listen to who?
1: The Platters, You'll Never Know.

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0: 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All right, JJ, what do we start with?
1: The Platters doing You'll Never Know, 1956.
0: And then we heard The Great Pretender by The Platters also, 1956.
1: And Sam Cooke did Stealing Kisses, 1958.
0: And then we just heard The Harptones from 1961 doing The Last Dance. And it is The Last Dance. And Jim here for his show is in here right now, ready to get started as soon as I get out of here and JJ gets out of here. And we're both going to say thanks for listening and
1: see you later, alligators.

See you later. Well, wait, what happened there? I didn't hear the end of it. See you later, crocodile. Well, that's okay. I can handle it. Thank you for a great show. And it's coming up to 2 o'clock here at KKUP Cupertino 91.5 FM. It's time for the classical program Pop Concert, 3 hours of classical music. I'm your host, Jim Emdy. We'll have a little operatic episode in the second hour with Richard Strauss. Very sad opera about a happy family, Elektra. In the meantime, we'll have some other kinds of music to keep you interested in listening to this station, which is all volunteer and all listeners supported. Let's begin with Giuseppe Sammartini's Sonata Opus 2, number 3 for flute and continuo, featuring Maurice Steger flute with an ensemble of strings and whatnot as a continuo. Let's give a listen to that, and we'll go on to something else. Here we go.

And there you have the Sonata Opus number 2. Yes, Opus 2 number 3 in 3 movements by Giuseppe Sammartini, a Baroque composer who lived from 1693 to about 1750, relatively long life for Baroque composers. Sonatas for flute and basso continuo. Maurice Tager is the flute soloist with an ensemble including organ and strings to provide the background sound for such a piece. It begins the pop concert for this Wednesday, June 24th, I believe. And coming up next is an organ piece by Johann Sebastian Bach, performed at the Santa Cruz Church, the Catholic Church, the Holy Cross Church in Santa Cruz, for the Baroque Festival, recorded for the Baroque Festival. Anthony Newman playing the organ of the Holy Cross Church. In the Passacaglia and Fugue in C minor, Schmieder listing 582, as an enticement for an event I'll be telling you about after we hear the piece.

And there you have the Toccata and Fugue in C minor, Schmiederlisting 582 by Johann Sebastian Bach, performed by Anthony Newman at the Holy Cross Church in Santa Cruz, the organ of the Holy Cross Church in Santa Cruz, built sometime in the 1890s and remodeled a couple times throughout history to keep it current. Boomeria, which you Santa Cruz Baroque Festival fans will know about, a historic event that took place out in the Bonnie Dune hand-built organ in the little estate. Well, it's happening this year, July 7th, from 1 to 4 p.m., but not in the country. That's kind of gone now. It's going to be taking place at St. Andrew's Church in Ben Lomond, just off the main street in town, with organists from all over the Bay Area and other music as well, with food and gourmet wine and gourmet food and gourmet wine too, I suppose. All that is kind of a benefit for the Santa Cruz Baroque Festival, happening Saturday, July 11th, 1 to 4 p.m. Easy to reach in the valley, just downtown Ben Lomond. Small little red Presbyterian church, I believe, made out of wood, a very beautiful building. The organ is very pretty as well. St. Andrew's Church, you'll see it right there downtown. So check it out at santacruzbaroquefestival.org. Or if you just type, well, don't type Boomeria, you'll get a bunch of junk. Go to Santa Cruz Baroque Festival, and you will see all the information you need about the upcoming event on July 11th. It's a fun event, and I may be there myself. I don't know. Well, switching from the Baroque to the contemporary American music for no good reason except that I wanted to hear this. It's Elliot Carter. Elliot Carter, born in 1908. The clarinet concerto from 1988, I believe. A clarinet concerto in 7 movements. And it's performed here by Michael Collins, clarinet solos with the London Sinfonietta under the direction of Oliver Knussen. And I don't know how long this piece is, but let's give a listen to it. It's clarinet is one of the instruments that I have failed to ever learn play properly, so I'll listen to it and not try to sing along. Clarinet Concerto by Elliot Carter from 1988.

I wasn't expecting that ending, but there it is. That's the Clarinet Concerto by Elliot Carter from 1988. Michael Collins is clarinet soloist with the London Sinfonietta. Oliver Knussen is its director. Modern music from the 20th century of America. We'll have a little bit more modern music in just a moment. Reminder that there's a great concert coming up in Redwood City at the Courthouse Plaza this Saturday at night from 7 to 9:30. It's the Redwood Symphony in a Concert, an outdoor symphony in front of the courthouse, the historic courthouse in Redwood City. The featured work will be Dvorak's Symphony No. 9, the New World Symphony. Also some works by Leonard Bernstein and the Colonel Bogey March, one of my favorites. If you saw the movie Bridge of the River Kwai, you know about the march of Colonel Bogey. Anyway, Saturday, June 27th at 7 p.m. at the Courthouse Plaza in Redwood City. Redwood Symphony, I think there's probably some admission charge, I'm not sure. You can find out more at redwoodsymphony.org. Or you can go to Redwood City Events and check the events calendar as well to get more information about the show. And you probably want to arrive early to get a good seat. Well, fun things happening this summer and lots of good music in our area. To bring us to the top of the hour, work by my favorite Polish composer, Karol Szymanowski. It's a sonata for violin and piano, Opus 9, from 1964 in three movements, performed by Chi Yun Violin and Akira Eguchi Piano. Take us to the top of the hour, more or less. Coming up, Elektra.

There you have Szymanowski's, Karl Szymanowski's Sonata for Violin and Piano, Opus 9 from 1964, performed by Chi Yun, violin soloist, with Akira Iguchi, piano. This on an MS recording, which also includes César Franck's Sonata for Violin and Piano in A major, which we aren't going to play. You're attuned to KKUP Cupertino 91.5 FM. This is a pop concert. I'm your host, Jim Memdy, with classical music until 5 o'clock. Coming up in this hour, we're going to feature music from Richard Strauss' opera Elektra, another happy family opera from Richard Strauss, including Salome and others, perhaps. So Elektra is in production in San Francisco Opera currently. Two more performances. One this evening, the 23rd. No, that was, what is today, 23rd? Well, anyway, that was yesterday, 24th. We have one more performance at 7:30 on the 27th, Saturday evening, 27th, June 27th at 7:30. It runs for 1 hour and 30-some minutes without interruption, but the music flows, and you won't even notice how much time you set in one spot for that long. I saw it last Sunday, and it's an amazing composition, amazing piece. It uses the set from 2017 production, which came from Prague and other places, and a museum setting with very slick movement, moving parts, very smooth stage action, never a dead moment there. The story is that of Sophocles' tragedy Elektra, as modified in the libretto by Hugo von Hofmannsthal, who worked with Richard Strauss a lot in his various operas. The production is trimmed down from a three-hour-long play into this rather shorter version, in which most of the action is just that, action. Elektra is the story of a very unhappy family, Elektra, Clytemnestra, the mother, Chrysostomus, the daughter, and Agamemnon, who is not in the opera. He's been killed by Clytemnestra and the new lover, Aegist. And Elektra is opening, the opera opens Elektra very sad and lonely and very much imprisoned by the mother, who is tormented by bad dreams about all the evil stuff that she has done and wants more blood to clear her sinuses and get to sleep better. Eventually, Orestes, who is assumed to be dead, the son, arrives on the scene, kills both Clytemnestra and Aegisthus, the new lover, as part of a revenge and part of to clear the family, to get rid of the curses and to free them from their captivity, which is what is going on for most of this opera. Elektra was sung by Elena Pankratova, a Russian soprano who has sung the role several times. She is on stage almost all the time and does an amazing job of carrying all that, carrying the weight of that heavy role. And it's supported well by Clytemnestra, by sung by Michaela Schuster. Chrysostomus is Hilde von der Heever, and Orestes, Kyle Kettleson. Aegis, which appears at the very end of the opera for a short time, is William Burton, and a long cast of other temporary short-time people who show up for a few things and then leave. It's mostly these four people, these three, Elektra, Clytemnestra, Chrysostomus, and Orestes, who take up most of the opera, in various tales of past misdeeds and blood and killings and present unhappiness and discomfort. Well, it's not the story is not fun, but it's so well done, and you'll really enjoy the music. An 80-piece orchestra accompanies the singers, and in some amazing achievement of the conductor Eun Sun Kim, the orchestra, although in 80 some pieces, never covers the singers. You can always hear everything just perfectly clear. Well, I'm going to play you some excerpts for the next hour from Elektra in a recording featuring the Vienna Philharmonic, Sir George Schulte conducting, with an amazing cast of leading characters. Clytemnestra is Regina Resnick, Elektra, Birgit Nielsen, Chrysostomus is Maria Collier, and Orestes is Tugomir Frank.
The short appearance of a guest in the last part will be sung by Gerhard Stolze, who has very little to do in this opera. This, as in most of operas, Strauss's serious operas, are mostly carried by female voices rather than male voices, and that is certainly true here. It is well worth your listening to. I'm going to skip around a little bit to play the highlights of the score, probably in this next hour. It's about an hour and 40 minutes long on the recording. I'm not going to play all of that. I'll just play some highlights from it for you. And then I'll let you know about, again, at 3 o'clock.

A slightly abbreviated version of Richard Strauss' opera Elektra. Sir John Schulte directed the Vienna Philharmonic Orchestra. Clytemnestra, the evil mother, Regina Resnick. Elektra, Birgit Nielsen. Chrysothemis, the sister, Marie Collier. Aegisthus, the evil new father who is killed at the end, Gerhard Stolze. And Orest, who kills them, Tom Krause. Another other soloists in a long cast of smaller roles. Elektra by Richard Strauss, one more performance in San Francisco at San Francisco Opera this Saturday, June 27th at 7:30 p.m. Ticket information at sfopera.com. And well worth your while to hear this performance. It's done without intermission, but it goes very quickly and you'll enjoy it a whole lot. So try it out. Anyway, that's on the 27th. That's the coming Saturday at 7:30. If you are so inclined, June 26th at San Francisco Opera House at 8 p.m. is the Pride Concert featuring music by Michael Tilson Thomas, Offenbach, Stephen Schwartz, Brendel Carlisle, Stevie Wonder, and more people. A special program featuring gay and transgendered people. Special concert at June 26th. At the Opera House at 8 p.m. So there you go. If you're really planning ahead in 2028, San Francisco Opera will be presenting the complete Ring Cycle. Hey, there we go. All right, this is KKUP Cupertino, 91.5 FM, streaming and webcasting at, website at the KKUPFM.org, kkupfm.org. 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You'll find a donate button there if you want to join the crowd. Let's go to some maybe tamer music. No death and destruction here. One Hopes, George Enesco's Octet in C Major, Opus 7. The piece, I don't have a date on the piece. His dates are 1881 to 1955. We hear the Alcon and Quebec quartets in this combination for the Octet in C Major by George Enesco, and it'll take us, about 40 minutes, so just sit back and enjoy.

Well, that was a lively piece. That's the octet in C major, opus number 7 by Georges Ionesco, performed by the quartets Altcan and Quebec. And this brings us pretty much, the pop concert, pretty much to a close. Coming up is a different kind of music, as usual on KKUP. To do that, I have two pieces, little pieces. One is an old Irish opera singer and pop singer, Irish pop singer, that is, John McCormack. Nora O'Neill, a traditional Irish air from a recording made in 1929, followed by some harmonica music from Joseph Ashler. We may be hearing the Fire Dance by Manuel de Falla. And that'll bring us up to the top of the hour. Stay tuned. Thanks for listening to KKUP.

Good afternoon. It is 5 o'clock. You are listening to KKUP Cupertino 91.5 FM on your dial. And Jim for a poppin' good show with his music. And now I'm going to roll in with something way different. And I hope you enjoy that. And this is the Gam Man. This is the Sonic Chuck Wagon. And I want to thank everyone who donated this past weekend to the Psychedelic Marathon. We raised $29,429, which is pretty good. Thank you very much. I did Saturday from 5 to 8 and then answered the phones till about 1 o'clock. And any regular Wagoneers who called in and donated, thank you very much. I did see David O., who I had one phone call gone, and the next person, the next volunteer next to me, happened to grab his call. So thank you, David O. Greatly appreciated. Big fan of the station and a supporter. So today's program is, it was inspired by the psychedelic weekend. So I hope you enjoy it, and I will continue on with some music like this.